0: necessary before any interment is undertaken.
1: ALA Member of Parliament Winnie Odinga says Khaled father's legacy cannot be told without acknowledging the ordinary Kenyans who stood with him throughout his political journey. Speaking in Bondo, Winnie said many of Raila's supporters had no titles or access to political leaders but travelled long distances, stood in the rain and believed Kenya could be better. She invited Kenyans to honour his memory through songs, dances, poems and personal memories.
2: Our family knew Dad in ways that the public did not, but you also knew parts of him that we did not. We cannot tell his whole story without all of you. Many of Baba's people had no titles, they had no escorts, and they had no access to the high table. They stood in the rain.
1: Interior Cabinet Secretary Kipchumba Murkomen has revealed that security agencies are utilizing intelligence reports to track down ammunition still held by bandits in the North Rift and Upper Eastern regions. Appearing before Parliament, Murkomen noted that while community leaders are supporting disarmament, they face severe risk as victims of insecurity. He also announced that security teams successfully recovered 2,395 illegal firearms through targeted operations between September last year and September this year.
3: They keep asking, why is the firearm coming and the community is not releasing the person who actually had the firearm? That is a good question, but it's until you understand the complexity of banditry, it's not as easy as people may think.
1: Education Cabinet Secretary Julius Ogamba says the Ministry of Education currently lacks comprehensive disaggregated data on the number of child mothers who have returned to school or those still out of school. CS Ogamba says this gap will be addressed through the Kenya Education Management Information System, which has been designed to capture data on school re-entry. The system is expected to provide clearer information on teenage mothers' access to education.
4: There are a number of barriers that prevent some child mothers from returning to school, and these include financial constraints, stigma and discrimination, child care responsibilities, policy implementation gaps.
1: That's the news update on East FM.
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7: A very good morning to you. It's a high of 25 degrees and a low of 16. Some thundery showers and a gentle breeze throughout the day is expected. Looking at Mombasa, a high of 30 degrees and a low of 20. Thundery showers and a gentle breeze in the half part of the morning and then sunshine in the afternoon. Looking at Kisumu, a high of 32 degrees and a low of 19. Sunshine first and then some light rains.
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7: It's 4 Miss Bastia at 7 a.m. How are you doing today? 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And if you have a birthday you want to celebrate as well, you can celebrate with us right here. For now, I've got an update birthday wish actually for Razia, who turns 16 today, from her dad Bilal Jamil. Happy birthday to you, and you will always remain right this small and little for him as well. On that note, wishing you a very happy birthday from all of us at East FM and your dad.

0: And that's Hamma with Remo and Air Rahman right here for you only on East FM, Kenya's premier Asian mix of breakfast with me, Remith and Jamil. And coming up shortly, we're going to celebrate birthdays, anniversaries. But right now, of course, Instagram has come and the notifications come up that Nana Patekar actually has passed away, which is really sad because I personally loved his movie Welcome Back and his dialogue that you can remember as well right now.
1: जी, भला इस शहर में ऐसा कौन सा अच्छा खानदान बचा है जिसने हाथ पर जोड़कर हमसे इनकार न किया हो.
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1: 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Hey,
0: Vallu, definitely a very iconic actor and of course a huge loss to the film industry as well because he was phenomenal. And yeah, celebrating his dialogues, his movies and his work towards the industry and entertaining us all these years. On that note, welcome back to the song to remember him. This movie was phenomenal thanks to him right here on East FM.

0: with Dildo Rakhne, though, right here on ECFM, Kenya's premier Asian mixed-up breakfast, Ramit and Jamil.
1: Yeah, what a way to start your morning as well. If you want to add to the playlist, remember it's your Throwback Thursday, then you can add a blast from the past or a golden oldie or a favorite artist that you'd like to add as well. For me, I'm feeling the drizzles in Nairobi City, so maybe something that's got to do with the rain, you can help me out.
0: All right, get in touch, 0701-106-106, and coming up shortly, traffic update right here on The Breakfast.
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0: Okay, 22 minutes past the hour, 7 a.m. Look at the roads right now. Ngara, some heavy traffic over there than usual. Delay about 10 minutes on that stretch. Thick hour coming towards Pangani. All the way from Garden City, a delay of at least 15 minutes on that stretch, as well as Kiambu Road. Limu Road is picking up as you're coming towards Forest Road, but if you're going towards Muthaiga, it is quite slow. A delay of more than 10 minutes on that stretch. And Peponi, Eldama Ravine, Lower Kabete, 8-minute delay. Redley is picking up quite much as you head towards Boyaki Way. And there is some road closure from today for a month around Museum and around Kempinski as well. So expect some traffic on this particular route. If you use a different one, please do. Otherwise, you are going to be stuck for a while.
1: Yeah, what are we going to do for this whole month that Kenha has now closed one section of the road, especially the area that you mentioned in Westlands, affecting Parklands, affecting Museum Hill and nearby areas. And they say that they needed this for highway maintenance. And I don't know if they work at night, but why are they affecting our day? That's another question.
0: But you see, I think this is this one we always say about this night thing, but I think we don't have that much of equipment support the night. Maybe. And it's not safety as well. You know what I mean? Mm-hmm. In the day, what you see, what you see.
1: Well, you know what? This is what our traffic and road marshals are saying. What are you going to do about the situation? You know there's a closure. How are you going to manage it?
0: Get some Midgley and switch on the car and just drive around, I guess. Get some more coffee and chai to keep you going. And add the Throwback Thursday Edition playlist right here on The Breakfast.
1: All you got
0: to
1: do is drop us a message, send us a voice note, give us a call, 0701-106-106. This is The Breakfast.

0: Ebola, calling on Kenyans to rely on health professionals and official information. Speaking during a women's economic empowerment program at Kisii, Kenyatta, Kawaya accused opposition leaders of politicizing the outbreak. He said he claims that the government fabricated the case to create fear, impose restrictions or enable corruption should be backed by evidence.
1: Sasa mtu ameingia kwa ndege akitoka kule Uganda akaingia Kenya. Labda ameshikwa hata akiwa airport. 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Utajua namna gani?
0: The Director of Public Prosecution has secured a 12-year jail term for Jared Otieno, convicted of manslaughter in the death of his 18-year-old wife, Caroline Onyango. Justice Joe Mido found that Otieno unlawfully assaulted Aoko, causing fatal blunt force trauma to her head. The court said he did not act maliciously, but noted the impact of her death on their four children. That's the news update on East FM.
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3: Okay, right, a look at the weather. 25 and a high, 16 and a low. It says thundery showers. I haven't seen any thundery showers yet. Maybe a drizzle so far. Looking at Mombasa, a high of 30 degrees and a low of 22. Some thundery showers start off the day and then sunshine. You can confirm that for me. And Kisumu is bright at the high of 32 degrees and a low of 19. Sunny first and then some light rains.
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4: All right, it's 4 minutes past the hour, 9 o'clock. A very good morning to you. It's your Throwback Thursday edition right here on Kenya's Premier Age Mix. 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
3: Yep, sorry, I forgot Abhijit Alkayagni for you. Sonanigam Alkayagni again, then Vishal Mishra. 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

0: State shows the movie that released in the year 2003 and it got about 6.5 for IMDb to give them a review and 72% of Rotten Tomatoes.
1: So is it a good movie or is it chalte chalte?
0: Chalte chalte. I think hale.
1: At the same time, this was a really scary reminder of what marriage looks like, right?
0: I was going to ask and say that actually because where? Shadi aise hoti hai, to nahi karni hai.
1: No, of course. The honeymoon looked good, so...
0: That's the only part.
1: Get married, go for honeymoon, enjoy life. What's the problem?
0: All right, then before now, let's go into something I know you're definitely going to enjoy.
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0: Yeah, leave the shadi for now and let's go do garba and hello.
1: Yes, use all the outfits in your wardrobe for all the 9 nights, but East FM will be joining you for 10 nights. 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
0: Yep, so as you win the best dress, best dancer, most energetic person as well, as you come to the last day, you come and join us at the Lohana Mahajan Mandal, and we're going to have even bigger prizes for you to win. So basically like a full competition.
1: Okay.
0: You start at Adambaji, that's one day, we give you the prize, tell you how now you come to Lohana, and you do one more round of challenge over there, which Kamal Kantaria definitely is going to have challenges.
1: Of course,
0: for you.
1: Of course.
0: And then you compete with every other person that actually won any other temple.
1: So you have a chance to win big prizes. You have a chance to win cash prizes.
0: Yeah, there's cash prizes. There's also electronics. There's probably a staycation as well.
1: Basically, you are just going to be winning, winning, winning only because you love to enjoy dancing, dancing, and dancing.
0: Absolutely. So join us. 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
0: All right, 20 minutes past the hour of 9 a.m. Look at the roads right now. Let's see the busy one for now. Is Limuru Road going towards Muthaiga? And some drive around Peponi and Dama Ravine. Not so bad, though. It has eased up quite a bit. Let's see, around Mombasa Road also has eased up quite a bit, which is a good moment. So on that note, you can share on WhatsApp what particular song you're going to add to the playlist. And we'll play it for you right here on The Breakfast with Ramath and Jamil. For now, it's a song you're going to absolutely enjoy. It's Dil Divana coming up for you next on The Breakfast with Ramath and Jamil. Good morning and happy Thursday.

0: out his married life. He needs to do some.
1: I didn't want to say that loudly, but okay.
0: now you're both connecting on the same thing, which is on sabra. And what does that mean? Patience.
1: Yes, sabr.
0: Have patience.
1: Yes. You need patience.
0: Well, at this point, I have all the patience on our Throwback Thursday. Please add something dhamaka, something chatpate, something less Shah Rukh Khan, something more noisy.
1: Why? It's a Thursday.
0: Exactly. The weekend is here. Navratri is round the corner.
1: You know what? I want to bring for you. Jaspinder and Sonu telling you that rang balle balle.
0: See, that's the kind of song. Not Neo on the 20th of October. Neyo, neyo.
1: Well, I'll say this particular song maybe wake you up as well, because Shai Bowser says that, you know what, play some hit music for workout.
0: Well, you know what, let's get this workout ready. Navratri is around the corner, but don't forget, we're going to be telling you on the 20th of October, you are going to be the real Marshall Jar for one night only.
1: For now, Terang Balay Balay
0: Balay.

0: we said Neo Neo to Neo Neo.
1: I cannot wait. This is going to be one of those fantastic performances, one of those best nights that you're going to have, and it's not going to be the usual one night only by Radio Africa. It's going to be different this time because two-time Grammy Award winner Neo is going to be coming.

0: to your city for a brunch edition of a night that you are going to enjoy.
1: So the whole day you actually have where you can enjoy. You have then your brunch. You enjoy live music by him. And there's also going to be Saul and his gang also. Yes. So what you need to do right now is plan your Mashujaa day. It's a holiday. It's a Tuesday. Though a holiday on Tuesday is absolutely amazing. You can actually go to ticketyetu.com, buy your tickets, and do not buy them from anywhere else.
0: Yep. It's going to be happening at the Ulinzi Stadium. And you can come and join us over there on the 20th. So prepare early, buy your tickets now before you miss out. And as the tickets are moving, it will get more pricier. So get them as soon as you can experience Neo for one night only.
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1: Okay, right now, 43 minutes past the hour of 9 a.m. Look at the roads right now. The busy one continues to be somehow Limuru Road, coming in from Redhill Gigir side all the way to Mutaiga. A delay of at least 12 to 20 minutes on that particular stretch. The car coming towards Pangani is east of quite a bit, as well as Redhill into Wayakue, Clearleshwa, Laventon. So it's smooth flowing traffic on most of the roads.
0: Okay, if you have anything to report, any accidents, any incidents, anything that is on the roads, you can be our traffic marshal and let us know on 0701 106 106.
1: Remember, now Hayat is saying, aren't we all feeling like Bhuvan Nilag in Lagan? Every morning Nairobi looks like it will rain, but by noon it's hot. El Nino coming or not? And please, no more romantic songs. What?
0: Yes, sir. Loving it.
1: So I said no. Go away. She's like, I've been watching Big Boss, you won't win my argument. I'm like, hello, I'm going Salman Khan now.
0: So you're putting which one now?
1: I want to call Salman Khan and ask his mobile number. Because you guys are just being mean to me and my songs.
0: Well, we're loving the playlist so far, especially when you listen to us and don't listen to yourself. I can tell you, 0701 106 106. That is my mobile number.
1: Let's ask this guy now.

0: remember my sandal number. Jute khayenge tu.
1: Yes, size 42. Two.
0: Hello. Well, it's Make For You right here on ECFM Kenya, Srem, we're Asian Mix. Hope you enjoy that particular song. And yeah, throwback Thursday edition in the breakfast of Srem and Jamil.
1: Yeah, absolutely. But for now, we want you to make sure you're tip-top in shape for Navratri and Diwali.
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1: Mm-hmm.
0: So pele up jao, phir hum jayenge.
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1: County First Ladies and Health Partners have stepped up efforts to prevent and treat fistula among women through a free surgical camp at Marafa Sub-County Hospital in Kilifi County. The camp, organized by the M-Pesa Foundation and partners, runs until October 9th. CFLA chairperson Alamitu Oguyo Jetani says fistula requires attention beyond surgical camps. The M-Pesa Foundation says it plans to support 2,200 fistula surgeries across all 47 counties by 2028. A passenger died aboard a Kenya Airways flight from Nairobi to Lagos after reportedly becoming aggressive and attempting to access restricted areas of the aircraft. Passenger accounts indicate he was restrained by crew and fellow travelers after allegedly trying to reach the cockpit and later attempting to open a rear door. Kenya Airways says he became unresponsive about 20 minutes before landing and died after first aid was administered. Nigerian authorities are investigating the incident. At least 4 artisanal miners have died after a gold mine collapsed at Kambi Karaya mining site in Pokot Central West Pokot County. Police say 6 miners were trapped underground after the tunnel they were digging caved in on Tuesday evening. 4 bodies were retrieved while 1 miner was rescued alive and taken to hospital in critical condition. The bodies have been moved to Kapenguria mortuary pending autopsy as investigations continue. A similar incident killed 5 miners at the site last week. The United States and Iran accounted for about 86% of reported military drone exports between 2022 and 2025. Data by Visual Capitalist shows the U.S. exported 7,593 drones, while Iran exported 6,800, Germany followed with 1,000, Poland 690, and Turkey with 381. Israel exported 205 drones, while China recorded 64. The figures highlighted the concentration of the global military drone market among a few suppliers. That's the news update on East FM.
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the perfect song to usher in the perfect season. And the season I'm talking about, of course, is Navratri. I know in your house, you know, preps are in full swing. That is Chunari IP Singh and Janita Gandhi. You're with me, Nimrat, already on the drive. And myself and Kamal are going to be live on Theka Temple on Monday 20.

0: 12th October. But of course, the festivities start as early as Sunday, 11th October, and East FM is going to be on ground to give lots of amazing prizes, which, by the way, you got to turn up on Monday 19th at Lohana to figure out with a grand prize in stake for you. We're also going to be at Kenya Brahm Sabha on Sunday, Putney Brotherhood on Saturday, Friday 16th at Jalaram Temple, Thursday 15th October at Premier, Wednesday at Soratia Prajapati Peponi Road. As the day goes, we'll also be letting you know what presenters are going to be where, so you can go catch your favorite one and catch a tune of Gerba. In the next half hour, I do have Zenja with Pilu. Of course, today, Bollywood news, everyone's talking about it, and we've got to, of course, talk about it. The icon, the legend, that is Nana Patekar. But right before that, Ofresh with Didi Tera Devar Divana.
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0: that Zinja with the Amapiano edit. It is Pilu. You're with me, Nimra. It's right here on the drive in East FM, Kenya's premier Asian mix. And today, of course, we lost a veteran actor. That is Nana Patekar. And not only that, I feel like, you know, sometimes when you lose veteran actors, right, everyone's usually sad. But me personally, I like to go back and listen and watch clips that would make me happy, especially this specific one from Welcome.
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0: This and so many other scenes, of course, you must remember his iconic control, Uday control, and so many others. And the thing that I liked about most about him is I saw that BBC interview that's going viral today, and of course, so where he talks about how he doesn't fit in when it comes to being part of the upper 1%. He's like, give me the beach, give me the forest, give me the trees, and same man, same. And he's hoping he's resting among the trees.
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That's Anup Jain and Lost Stories with Arz Kia here. And it's crazy because yesterday I was talking about how F1 is coming down to Africa, most likely Kigali, Rwanda. And I was like, we haven't heard about the WRC. And then lo and behold, they just announced it. Kenya has confirmed to host the WRC Safari Rally 18 to 21st of March next year. And this time, wallahi, I'm going to talk to my boss because I got to go watch this. You know, sometimes in this country, you got to enjoy things before they just disappear. There was so much of, you know, unshakiness. There were some people who were saying that we might not get the WRC back this year. There are people in the comment section who are like, it shouldn't be in Naivasha. Listen, me, I don't care. All I care about is, right, if we organize ourselves the right way, you can definitely enjoy a rally to its max. I'm pretty excited about that. By the way, here's a reminder, grab your tickets for Neo in Nairobi, Mashuda Day or Celebrations by Fennan Premium Productions, Stanbic and Radio Africa on TicketYetu.com. 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
1: News. I'm Tony Ngala. Deputy President Kithure Kindiki has called on political leaders and citizens to uphold peace and political tolerance regardless of ideological differences. Addressing residents in Katanga, Murang'a County, Kindiki cautioned against violent political mobilization and misuse of youth to disrupt public functions. He instead called upon citizens to remain united as a single community even as political competition intensifies ahead of the 2027 polls.
2: Hatuwezi kukubali watu kujifanya ni siasa wanafanya, alafu wanapatia vijana pesa kidogo kwenda kuvuruga mikutano ya wengine, kwenda kuchoma supermarket. Kura itapigwa siku moja, kesho yake tutabaki kuwa jamii moja.
1: Githunguri member of parliament Kathoni wa Mushomba has dumped UDA party, saying she will defend her seat on another political outfit. The lawmaker said she cannot align herself with the ruling party and the Kenya Kwanza administration, accusing it of double speaking. Wa Mushomba cited what she described as tribal attacks. The lawmaker noted that she waited for the government to take action and instead only some members of parliament were arrested for statements similar to those made by cabinet secretary.
3: One of the leaders who made me call a press conference, who had actually likened a community to hyenas, I want to take a political decision. I am not going to die and associate with the people who have not regard for other communities.
1: The tobacco industry is increasingly exploiting regional trade agreements to circumvent public health laws, a new study by the International Institute of Legislative Affairs has found. Researcher Peter Matagi says multinational tobacco firms are using frameworks such as EAC and African Continental Free Trade Area to centralize manufacturing in low-tax countries, including Kenya, before distributing products duty-free across the region. It warns that this can undermine neighboring countries' tobacco control measures. KMPDU has criticized the Public Service Commission for freezing the recruitment and employment of healthcare workers despite a shortage in the sector. KMPDU Deputy Secretary General Dennis Misekela says health should be treated as a national security priority, arguing that biosecurity is a national security issue. He says the government should prioritize hiring healthcare workers and strengthen accountability in the health sector.
4: We must look at our health system, how we are running our country. We're not recruiting healthcare workers, yet all these issues affect our security. Either the government styles up and wakes up and runs healthcare properly, or we all keep off and let everybody be their own hero.
1: The Kenya Coast Guard Service is executing aggressive pre-deployment measures to secure high-risk water zones ahead of the El Niño rains along the coastal line. Through a statement, Minister of Interior noted that strategic asset and response teams have been positioned across vulnerable areas including Tana Delta, Lamu, Kwale County, Mombasa Creeks, Kilifi Creeks and Sabaki River to safeguard local communities. And that's the news update on East FM. I'm Tony Ngala.
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6: 3 minutes past six, DBT Vibe continues. I do have Nazim and Asia lined up for you. For him, Abdullah Music, that was literally popular on your MP3 player. But to get us started, Sean with Al Milo Chilo.

0: Remix. It is 11 minutes past 6. This is Nimrod on the drive on Kenya's Premier Asian Mix. Can you figure out the movie for today?
1: One horrible movie summary. One iconic film. Guess the movie from a bad description.
0: Of course, now this one stars Nana Patekar. We had to, right? And this film is one that is based in 2010. A family starts fighting over a chair, but it isn't musical chairs. One guy wants power, another revenge, and everyone has a secret, and somehow every family meeting ends with politics, betrayal, or murder. Basically, Game of Thrones, but everyone's wearing kurta pajamas. So what film is this? It also stars Ranbir Kapoor and Katrina Kaif, as well as Nana Patekar. A family starts fighting over a chair. It's all political. Game of Thrones wearing kurta pajama version. 0701-186-186. What 2010 film is this?
1: There it is. Your favorite movie described with absolutely no respect.
0: Coming up next, I do have a brand new track by Fahim Abdullah that I'm absolutely loving. But for now, it's Nazeem and Asia with a Jewel House remix.

0: teaming up with Shania Kashyap. That's Fahim Abdullah with Big Kadra. I'm about to rinse this song. So it's 17 minutes past 6 here with me, Nimrat, right here on The Drive on East FM, Kenya's premier Asian mix.
1: One horrible movie summary. One iconic film. Guess the movie from a bad description.
0: All right, the correct answer today is definitely Rajneeti. A family who's just fighting for power. Everyone's got a secret. Every family meeting ends with politics and betrayal. Jayshree is saying, really bad description. I'm happy now, because now that means that the game is actually successful. So basically, the film is all about Game of Thrones, but everyone's literally wearing kurta pajamas, starring the legendary Nana Patekar. The right answer is Rajneeti.
1: There it is. Your favorite movie described with absolutely no respect.
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0: That's Edwin Desing and Karan Aujla with Symmetry. You're with me, Nimrath, on The Drive. It's a Thursday. It's a throwback. So many old things are making a comeback. Celebrities with wired earphones. Something that I wish, though, that could make a comeback is juice that tasted like juice. Do you remember Tree Tops? Okay, I know I've gone a bit way back from with that one. I wasn't even born when Tree Tops was out. However, I did manage to taste it before it went off the market. And let me just say, that was pure juice. Or the Picana Mango. I know you get it these days, but I feel like it's a bit too sugary, because nowadays, if you're trying to look at the ratio of sugar in juices, man, it just feels like straight you're giving yourself diabetes at this rate. The next half hour, though, we're bringing back old music. Aatif Aslam with Mo Lamhe Bo Baate. If you were around 13 when this song came out, congratulations, you went through a proper heartbreak. And then right before that, it's Shreya Ghoshal with Jadoo Hai Nasha. This is Nimrath on The Drive.
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5: High borrowing costs and short loan tenors are constraining rental housing investment in Kenya, limiting supply and pushing rents higher. Developers and housing officials are urging lenders to provide affordable, long-term financing that matches rental projects' extended payback periods. International Housing Solutions Kenya says patient capital would allow investors to recover construction costs through rental income. The financing gap risk widening Kenya's housing deficit and increasing pressure on urban rents. Meanwhile, young Kenyan women are increasingly entering male-dominated technical careers after receiving STEM training, a new study has found. The STEM Education for Empowerment Project raised participants' employment rate to 63% compared to 48% among non-selected applicants. Participants also earned an average of 6,826 shillings monthly, with some becoming plumbers, electricians and land surveyors. Researchers said mentorship, internships and practical training helped challenge traditional careers perceptions among women. That's your business news. I'm Tony Ngala.
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